0: Hi, I am Carl Cox, and I will play for you in Bulgaria on the 17th of April at Metropolis B-Day. I am really looking forward to coming back and to play to the real party people. Yeah.
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Psychophysical reactions.

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1: 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Yeah.
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The words won't turn the way I ask them. Oh, reach me, show faces true before I pass them. Oh, teach me, the storms won't turn the way we aim them. Oh, reach me, the dreams grow wild before we tame them. Tame them.

Well, I don't think of love as, in this context, as emotional loss. I don't think of it as a weak war. But I think of love as something strong that organizes itself and is powerful, a direct action. Now, this is what I try to teach in the struggle in the South, is that we are not engaged in a struggle that means we sit down and do nothing.

conscience and establish a sense of guilt. Now, so often people respond to guilt by engaging more in the guilt evoking act in an attempt to drown the sense of guilt. But this approach certainly doesn't make the white man feel comfortable. I think it does the other thing. It disturbs this conscience, and it disturbs this sense of contentment that he has.

depths of South America, to Europe, to Australia, and beyond. This is your musical fix. This